for more great music from Calm Radio. You're listening to Calm Radio.

This time we'd like to play another ballad, one that I had the pleasure of recording with Jerry Mulligan on Fantasy label, My Funny Valentine.

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Perhaps

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1: For more great music from Calm Radio.